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0: The Clash and Rock, the Casbah. Hope you're enjoying your Saturday night. Tomorrow is Mother's Day. I know there's a lot that's been happening in the month of May, and Mother's Day is kind of sneaking up on us. So just know this. 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
7: Your Skynet overnight forecast calls for a chance of showers and thunderstorms. It'll be mostly cloudy, a low of 48 degrees. For Sunday, Mother's Day, a chance of showers mainly in the morning, then sunshine with a high of 63 degrees. Sunday night, mostly cloudy, gradually becoming clear with a low 40. For Monday, sunny with a high 58 degrees. For Skynet weather, I'm Max Crenshaw on Classic Hits 96.7.
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3: Your Skynet overnight forecast calls for a chance of showers and thunderstorms. It'll be mostly cloudy, a low of 48 degrees. For Sunday, Mother's Day, a chance of showers mainly in the morning, then sunshine with a high of 63 degrees. Sunday night, mostly cloudy, gradually becoming clear with a low 40. For Monday, sunny with a high 58 degrees. For Skynet weather, I'm Max Crenshaw on Classic Hits 96.7.
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0: Peter Schilling, Major Tom, coming home. I'm Hill Bailey for your Saturday night. And if you wake up feeling a little anxious, it could be because you don't have enough salt in your diet in the morning. 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
7: Your Skynet overnight forecast calls for a chance of showers and thunderstorms. It'll be mostly cloudy, a low of 48 degrees. For Sunday, Mother's Day, a chance of showers mainly in the morning, then sunshine with a high of 63 degrees. Sunday night, mostly cloudy, gradually becoming clear with a low 40. For Monday, sunny with a high 58 degrees. For Skynet weather, I'm Max Crenshaw on Classic Hits 96.7.
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0: gradually becoming clear with a low 40. For Monday, sunny with a high 58 degrees. For Skynet Weather, I'm Max Crenshaw on Classic Hits 96.7.
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0: Survivors, high on you. Hope you're having a great Saturday night. I'm Hill Bailey. Personal question, are you a nose picker? No judgment, but the truth is, if you're human, you are. It's a big thing that humans love to pick their nose, and 91% of people surveyed said, yep, I'm a nose picker.
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5: Our Skynet forecast for today. We'll have a slight chance for some showers this afternoon. It'll be cloudy, but then gradually becoming mostly sunny. We'll have a high of 71 degrees. For tonight, a chance of showers and thunderstorms overnight, mostly cloudy. A low of 49 for Sunday. Showers likely mainly in the early morning, then partly sunny for Mother's Day and a high 63 degrees. For Skynet weather, I'm Bert Richardson on Classic Hits 96.7.
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0: A low of 49 for Sunday. Showers likely mainly in the early morning, then partly sunny for Mother's Day and a high 63 degrees. For Skynet Weather, I'm Bert Richardson on Classic Hits 96.7.
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0: Elton John, and I'm still standing, and I'm Chris Kellogg. Thanks for listening. All right, how many kids in your family? If there are three kids in your family, make sure you give mom an extra special gift this Mother's Day. According to a recent survey of more than 7,000 U.S. mothers, mothers of three children stress more than moms of one or two kids. Makes sense, right? Because more kids. But wait till you hear this. Mothers of four or more children actually report lower stress levels. So that weird number is three, and mom deserves something special.
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6: Skynet forecast for today. We'll have a slight chance for some showers this afternoon. It'll be cloudy, but then gradually becoming mostly sunny. We'll have a high of 71 degrees. For tonight, a chance of showers and thunderstorms overnight, mostly cloudy. A low of 49 for Sunday. Showers likely mainly in the early morning, then partly sunny for Mother's Day and a high 63 degrees. For Skynet weather, I'm Bert Richardson on Classic Hits 96.7.
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0: Great one from Earth, Wind, and Fire in September. And thanks for spending time with us. I'm Chris Kellogg.
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0: There's Hathaway and What Is Love, and I'm Chris Kellogg. Mother's Day here on Sunday, and of course, it is important to remember all the wonderful memories of our moms, especially if they're gone, but not all memories are positive, right? You remember mom making you eat liver and onions? That was one of the worst. A lot of people say liver and onions is one of those worst memories of mom. Meatloaf might be another, eggplant, anything, and tuna surprise. Wow.
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0: There's Def Leppard in Photograph, and I'm Chris Kellogg. And on this Mother's Day, what are kids more likely to do for their mothers for Mother's Day? Well, if left alone to their own devices, right, a survey of children between the ages of 6 and 14 say the thing that they would like to do for their mom, take care of the chores around the house. I guess for that one day a year. Wait, maybe kids should be doing more chores around the house on the daily. 1 in 4 kids would like to make a card for mom, and 18% promise they'll be good all day.
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6: Our Skynet forecast for today, we'll have a slight chance for some showers this afternoon. It'll be cloudy, but then gradually becoming mostly sunny. We'll have a high of 71 degrees. For tonight, a chance of showers and thunderstorms overnight, mostly cloudy. A low of 49 for Sunday. Showers likely mainly in the early morning, then partly sunny for Mother's Day and a high 63 degrees. For Skynet weather, I'm Bert Richardson on Classic Hits 96.7.
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0: Billy Idol and White Wedding. He is going into the Rock and Roll Hall of Fame finally coming up this October.
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6: Skynet forecast for today. We'll have a slight chance for some showers this afternoon. It'll be cloudy, but then gradually becoming mostly sunny. We'll have a high of 71 degrees. For tonight, a chance of showers and thunderstorms overnight, mostly cloudy. A low of 49 for Sunday. Showers likely mainly in the early morning, then partly sunny for Mother's Day and a high 63 degrees. For Skynet weather, I'm Bert Richardson on Classic Hits 96.7.
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0: Fleetwood Mac and Dreams, and thanks for being here. 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

0: I love that crowd. Oh my goodness, what excitement. I Want You to Want Me from Cheap Trick. So we are in springtime. We are heading into summer. What are Americans going to be enjoying? They say people love this time of year to go outside and have backyard barbecues and pizza nights and things like that. So it is one of those things. I think it's just called summer vibes, right? You got summer vibes. It doesn't even matter what it is outside. As long as the calendar says it's close to summer, I think we could just call it summer. Got Katie Clark here. Great music coming up next.
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2: For Skynet forecast for today, we'll have a slight chance for some showers this afternoon. It'll be cloudy, but then gradually becoming mostly sunny. We'll have a high of 71 degrees. For tonight, a chance of showers and thunderstorms overnight, mostly cloudy. A low of 49 for Sunday. Showers likely mainly in the early morning, then partly sunny for Mother's Day and a high 63 degrees. For Skynet weather, I'm Bert Richardson on Classic Hits 96.7.
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2: Our Skynet forecast for today, we'll have a slight chance for some showers this afternoon. It'll be cloudy, but then gradually becoming mostly sunny. We'll have a high of 71 degrees. For tonight, a chance of showers and thunderstorms overnight, mostly cloudy. A low of 49 for Sunday. Showers likely mainly in the early morning, then partly sunny for Mother's Day and a high 63 degrees. For Skynet weather, I'm Bert Richardson on Classic Hits 96.7.
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0: Dee Miller Band, The Joker. Nothing to joke about here. It's Mother's Day. It's a very serious activity. We got to celebrate mom because she absolutely deserves it. Great music right here for you.
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0: Looking ahead to Monday, we'll have sunshine, a high 58. Tuesday, a chance of showers, mostly sunny, 64. For Skynet Weather, I'm Bird Richardson, Classic Hits 96.7.
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Since 1937, the Lights of Spiritual Guidance has been sharing the light of the gospel of Jesus Christ. I'm delighted you chose to join us today, and I pray that this program will truly be a blessing to you as you listen to this edition of the Lights of Spiritual Guidance.

good morning and happy Mother's Day. I trust that this will be a wonderful day of celebrating with family and friends. And if your mother is still among the living, I hope that you're able to be with your mom today. My mom's been gone now for 26 years, and there's hardly a day that passes that I don't think of her and remember something about my mom. One thing I remember about my mom is that she really enjoyed music, and her two favorite songs will be featured on the program today. Little Is Much When God Is In It. You just heard that great song by the late Larry Ford. And then later in the program, I'm going to play The Love of God, sung by my mom's grandson, my nephew, Mr. Chris Allman, who sings tenor for Greater Vision. And I hope you enjoy the music today. And then I'm going to continue playing this sermon that I preached at Flintwood Wesleyan Church titled Great Salvation. I hope you'll pray for me as I'm involved in services this month of May. On this Mother's Day weekend, I am at Charity Baptist Church in High Point, North Carolina with our friends there. And if you don't have a church home, I know they would welcome you there. And if you don't have an evening service at your church, why don't you join us Sunday night, Mother's Day, at 6 o'clock at Charity Baptist Church in High Point, North Carolina. And then following our time at Charity Baptist Church, I'm going to travel to Thomasville, Alabama, to the Methodist Protestant Church there. And I will be there May 17, 18, and 19, and finish out the month in Odin, Indiana, a weekend revival at the Church of the Nazarene there. So I do covet your prayers as I travel and minister at these various locations. Heavenly Father, I want to thank you for this special weekend as we celebrate Mother's Day. I'm thankful for my mom. I wouldn't be where I am today, Father. And you know this, if it weren't for the prayers of my mom. There's hardly a day that passes that I don't think of her or have some memory that crosses my mind. And I'm thankful for a godly mother. I pray that you'd be with those that are sick and shut in. I pray that as people gather in church today to honor moms across the country and across the world, I pray that you would bless in those services. Thank you so much for your love in our lives. I pray and ask all of this in the name of Jesus. Amen. Don't forget to pray for me, and don't forget to support the Lights of Spiritual Guidance. You can write to me, the Lights of Spiritual Guidance, 1915 Cottage Avenue, Columbus, Indiana, 47201.

But then there are others who will try to solve the problem of sin by talking it out and admitting it. I appreciate the transparency of people. I've had people tell me, when I talk to them about their relationship with Christ, they'll look you right in the eye and they say, well, I know I'm a sinner. I know I sin. And they'll tell me about their life. Tell me what they do. I was holding a camp meeting in South Carolina several years ago. I was a youth worker at that particular camp meeting. And one night before the evening service, a young man, college student, came up to me and he said, hey, Lane, can I talk to you tonight after the service? I said, sure. And so I met him at the boys' dormitory after the service was over. And I got into his car. I'm a car guy. Many of you know that. And he had this beautiful, absolute, gorgeous Malibu, Chevrolet Malibu Super Sport. 396 under the hood. 4-speed. It was a gorgeous automobile. And I slid into the front seat beside him. And we talked about his car. Then he got quiet for a moment. And he began to tell me his story. He said, my dad bought me this car when I went to college. His dad was a physician in the city. He said, I went off to college and I got involved in the drug scene. Got a young lady pregnant. And he said, I know I've not lived the right kind of life. I've been taught better. And after he explained all that he had done, and he was very open with me. His name was Gervin. I said, Gervin, I really appreciate your confidence in me that you would share this with me. I said, but you know something, Gervin? All I can do for you regarding that is pray for you. And I'll tell you this, I will do that. I will pray for you. But why don't we right now, here in the front seat of your car, why don't we just bow our heads and you pray, you tell Jesus what you told me and ask him to forgive you of what you've done and believe him for your own personal salvation. Amen. You know what he said to me? He said, but Lane, if I do that, I won't have any friends anymore. And he drove off into the night. Years passed. I drove up in the parking lot of the Free Methodist Church in Evansville, Indiana. The pastor was waiting on me, and I got out and I greeted the pastor.

And the pastor said, "You don't remember me, do you?" I said, "No, not really." He said, "I met you at Hemingway camp meeting in Hemingway, South Carolina, many years ago." Oh, I said, "Yes, I remember that." And I said, "Bill," his name was Bill. I said, "Bill, do you remember a man, young man by the name of Gervin Greer?" He said, "Yes." I said, "Whatever happened to him? Did he ever get right with the Lord, do you know?" He said, "I'm no man's judge. But as far as I know, he never gave his heart to the Lord." I said, "What happened to him?" "One night, single car accident, hit a tree, ushered out into eternity. How shall we escape?" Second part of the question. How shall we escape if we neglect? If we neglect so great salvation. We can neglect our salvation for a number of reasons. And I think this probably has to be most important to the young people and relevant to them perhaps. But I'm sure it attaches itself to many of us as well. We can neglect our salvation because we want to be popular. Because if I get really tight with Jesus, if I really go all in with Jesus, then I'm not going to be as popular as I used to be. And I don't want that to happen. I want people to like me. And if I really identify with him and start serving him and talking about him, then I'm going to be cast aside, ostracized. I don't want that. I'll never forget. I was watching TV one day. Years ago, young people, there was a program on called The Cathedral of Tomorrow. And the preacher was Rex Humbard. And one Sunday, I was watching that program, and his daughter, Liz Humbard, was the speaker. She was a young lady, and she got up in front, and it was Youth Sunday for that particular service, and she got up in front of those young people. I'll never forget what she said to those young people. She said, "You know, young people, 100 years from today, all of those friends that are so meaningful to you right now, you won't even know where they are." And I thought how true that is. We can neglect our salvation because we want to be popular. What good is that? Can they make you saved? Can they get you into heaven? How shall we escape if we neglect? We can neglect our salvation for temporal things. We get so caught up. We live in a world of materialism, and we adults can become so enamored with the idea, I've got to put this away, and I've got to have this, I've got to build my bank account. But the Bible talks about that in very clear words. It talks about a rich man, and it says this rich man, he said, "Look at what I've got. I've got so much, I don't have enough space for all of my belongings. I'm going to tear down these barns and build bigger barns." And God came to him and said, "You fool, this day your soul will be required of you." How shall we escape if we neglect this great salvation? If you hear nothing else I say today, would you please hear this part of the sermon? We can neglect our salvation by dismissing the voice of the Holy Spirit. And I would remind you today, without meaning to sound melodramatic, one of the worst things a person could ever do is to know that God has revealed to them their need of Christ and to turn a deaf ear and walk away. Because the Bible says, "My spirit will not always strive with men." How shall we escape if we neglect so great salvation? I can't even begin to come up with words in my vocabulary that describes how great this salvation is. But let me just give you two reasons why this salvation is great in closing. This salvation is great because of the cost involved to bring it to you and me. Think about that. The cost involved. He who knew no sin descended from the throne on high, took upon himself a fleshly garb, walked the face of this earth 33 and a half years, died a horrible death so that you might be saved.

0: because of the cost involved. We normally value something because of the cost involved. I was holding a revival. That's how I start most of my stories, it seems. I was holding a revival meeting in Glen Alpine, North Carolina. I was staying with the pastor. He was a former schoolmate of mine. And he said, "Hey, Lane," one morning he got up. He said, "Hey, Lane, they're having a big sale down at the Belk store in Morganton. Let's go down there and see what they got." I said, "Well, Paul, I don't need anything." "Well, let's just go. I have something to do today." I said, "All right." So we got in his car and we drove down to Morganton, walked into the Belk department store. And the first department that we came to when we walked in the store was the shoe department. I've always had somewhat of a fetish for tennis shoes. Way back, not so much now. And as I walked into that shoe department, sitting right out front in this display area was a blue suede, low-cut tennis shoe. $3. I walked over to it and I said, "I don't need anything, but that's a good deal." And so I picked it up and I noticed the size was a 9. It was my size.
1: Oh, wow. Hey.
0: It was blue, my favorite color. This was a God moment. And I looked at the sales lady there, and I said, "Ma'am, could you find me the mate to this 9 tennis shoe?" She went back into the storage area, and after a prolonged period of time, she came out with a rather haggard look on her face. She said, "Sir, I cannot find the 9 that's mated to that shoe." But she said, "I found an 8.5. Would that do?" I said, "Well, it just so happened my left foot is a little smaller than my right foot." And I tried it on and they fit. And I said, "I'll take them. How much?" She said, "Well, there's an 8.5 there and a 9 there. $2.50. How's that?" I said, "I'll take it." And I bought those tennis shoes. You know where I wore them? To mow the yard. $2.50. Didn't mean that much to me. But I had a pair of Nikes. They didn't cost $2.50. I wore them only when I played indoors on a basketball court. We value something according to the value, the cost involved. And I want to announce to this congregation this morning that Jesus didn't see how cheaply he could get by. He didn't go to some bargain counter and try and dicker for your salvation. He paid the highest price that could be paid. His own blood, the only begotten Son of God, gave all that you might be saved.

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I pray that the program has truly been a blessing to you. If you're looking for a church home, I know you would be welcome in any of the following churches. In the state of Illinois, Faith Chapel in Carrier Mills. In the state of Ohio, Trinity United Brethren Church in Fostoria. 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Columbus Free Methodist Church in Columbus, Indiana. The Church of the Nazarene in Orleans, Indiana. And Flintwood Wesleyan Church, again in Columbus, Indiana. I hope you'll take just a few minutes to write us that letter of support. We do need to hear from you, or you can go to our website, lomanministries.org, and click on the Venmo or the PayPal tab there. Our mailing address is the Lights of Spiritual Guidance, 1915 Cottage Avenue, Columbus, Indiana, 47201. Until the same time next week, don't forget, my friend, I'm still praying for you.

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0: Sarah from Fleetwood Mac. It is Mother's Day. We know moms work so hard, and sometimes you got to answer many, many questions from those little ones. They say that kids, on average, you know, the little ones, they ask around 300 questions per day. Things like, why is water wet? And you know what? I think moms get pretty good at being able to answer those kind of questions, even if they think they don't. You know, sometimes those questions are just too tough to understand. So just want to wish you a very happy Mother's Day. And it does take a lot of creativity to be a mom, doesn't it? 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
4: Your Skynet forecast for this Mother's Day. We'll have a chance of showers. Those will mainly be this morning. But then this afternoon, partly sunny skies, gradually becoming mostly sunny with a high of 63 degrees. Perfect for the moms. Looking ahead to Monday, we'll have sunshine, a high 58. Tuesday, a chance of showers, mostly sunny 64. For Skynet weather, I'm Bird Richardson, Classic Hits 96.7.

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What are you doing for your mom, the mother figures in your life? They say that Americans, we're not talking world

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0: You're all I've got tonight from the Cars on this Mother's Day. So if you're thinking about what to get your mom and you're thinking, well, flowers, cards, of course, maybe go out to nice food, nice meal. You know, what you can do is get her some books. They say that books make people a lot happier. So maybe that's a good idea. Get a book for mom. I think books are coming back in again. A lot of people starting to read again. So that could be a great idea. What does she love? Go to the bookstore and get her a great book. Great music coming up next.
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0: Title song from the movie Who's That Girl that did star Madonna. Hey, it is Jay Coffey. So from the book What Happy People Know, if you want to be really happy, get in one good laugh a day. 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
6: Your Skynet forecast for this Mother's Day will have a chance of showers. Those will mainly be this morning. But then this afternoon, partly sunny skies, gradually becoming mostly sunny with a high of 63 degrees. Perfect for the moms. Looking ahead to Monday, we'll have sunshine, a high 58. Tuesday, a chance of showers, mostly sunny, 64. For Skynet weather, I'm Bird Richardson, Classic Hits 96.7.
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0: Such a beautiful song from Heart, coming off their self-titled album out of 1986. And These Dreams was co-written by Bernie Taupin, and it would go on to be their first number one hit. Jay Coffey, so there's new research that suggests that that haunted sensation in old buildings may be caused by inaudible sound waves rather than restless spirits. 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
5: Your Skynet forecast for this Mother's Day. We'll have a chance of showers. Those will mainly be this morning. But then this afternoon, partly sunny skies, gradually becoming mostly sunny with a high of 63 degrees. Perfect for the moms. Looking ahead to Monday, we'll have sunshine, a high 58. Tuesday, a chance of showers, mostly sunny, 64. For Skynet weather, I'm Bert Richardson, Classic Hits 96.7.
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0: Coming off his self-titled album out of May 1972, Jim Croce's You Don't Mess Around With Jim. Hey, this is Jay Covey. Did you know that 230 million pounds of paper is used in America each year for store receipts? 96% of people say we eat or drink something hot, temperature-wise, even though it hurts. A study of random acts of kindness found letting someone in front of you in line in a store to be the most common one, and around 31% of us believe we've landed a job in part because we're wearing our lucky underwear.
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8: Your Skynet forecast for this Mother's Day afternoon will have sunshine, a high of 63 degrees. For tonight, partly cloudy, getting down to 42. For Monday, should be another nice day, mostly sunny, a little cooler, with a high near 60. Tuesday, mostly sunny, with a high of 67 degrees. For Wednesday, showers in the forecast, partly sunny, and 65. For Skynet weather, I'm Kara Stallings on Classic Hits 96.7.
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0: You gotta love those harmonies. Styx and Lady, the song first released in September of 1973, but it didn't become a hit until it was reissued a year later. Hey, this is Jay Covey. So if you need someone to be more generous with their time or money, well, make sure you have your conversation in a lemon-scented room. 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Crank up the lemon, baby.
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3: Hey, very delightful. Good afternoon to you. Happy Mother's Day to all the mothers out there listening and joining us for Reds baseball today. We're at Great American Ballpark in downtown Cincinnati for the wrap-up of this three-game series between the Reds and the Astros. After snapping the skid yesterday, now the Reds are trying to put together back-to-back wins, which would equal a series victory over the Astros. To do it, the Reds will turn to left-hander Andrew Abbott, looking for his second win of the year. Right-hander Kei-Wei Tang will take the ball for the Astros. First pitch comes your way shortly, but right now, here's Yid with today's pregame show. Yid.
4: Thank you, Tommy. 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
4: The Reds and Astros close out their three-game series on this Mother's Day 2026 here at Great American Ballpark. And this is the Cincinnati Reds pregame show. I'm Dave Armbruster. Yesterday, the Reds' eight-game losing streak came to an end thanks in large part to the six innings of four-hit, one-run baseball by Reds starter Chase Burns.
12: Maybe didn't have the swing and miss stuff that I wanted, but really just dialed in and hitting spots. I think that was the biggest thing today. Me and Trevi, game plan was just not to get beat by one guy and let him put the ball in play and let him get themselves out.
4: Burns now owns a 2.11 ERA this season. That's third best in the National League among qualified pitchers. Burns also owns a really good pickoff move, and he showed it in the first inning yesterday when he caught Jose Altuve just a little too far off first base.
12: I've kind of always had it since college, so I kind of use it to my advantage. I know I have a big leg kick, but if I can get the ball over there quick and put that in the back of their head, then, it's good for me.
4: Today, the Reds welcome Andrew Abbott back to the mound. The lefty is 1-2 with a 5.13 ERA in eight starts. He pitched well last time out when he threw 5 2/3 shutout innings against the Cubs. Abbott has only faced the Astros once in his career, and that was back in June of 2023. He earned the win after pitching six shutout innings. And this welcome back report is brought to you by Elk & Elk, serious lawyers for serious injuries, and an official sponsor of the Cincinnati Reds. Call 1-800-ELK-OHIO. 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

0: And I still think it's going to be the strength of this club. How concerning are the walks, however?
1: Oh, it's very concerning. Yeah, we lead the league in walks by a decent amount. And, you know, when we don't walk guys and we play clean, we win games. And when we walk guys, it's become a snowball effect where I think we had 11 walks a few days ago, and you just can't overcome that. You're letting too many guys on base, and you know, you can 11 walks and have a handful of sac flies, and you can lose a game and have a no-hitter. So we got to figure out how to limit the walks, throw more strikes, and you know, just you know, again, keep grinding with the pitchers. You know, the bullpen was really good early, and then they've struggled over the last week or so, and same with the rotation. So it's just need to have everything come together and move forward as a collective group.
0: Nick, thank you.
1: Thanks, Jim.
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2: Cincinnati Reds pregame show continues now as we get you ready for the Reds and Houston Astros. I'm Dave Armbruster. Cincinnati has tomorrow off. They then welcome the Washington Nationals to town for three games beginning on Tuesday night. Time for Fox 19 Now's Red Hot Take. Here's Jeremy Rau.
10: It was just over 10 days ago when Andrew Abbott called it vindication. Six innings and two runs and a win over the Rockies, with everyone asking the same question. Will the real Andrew Abbott please stand up? He did it that day, and he's now done it in back-to-back starts leading into this game. His ERA the last two starts has dropped from 6.59 to 5.13. The kind of pitcher who has all-star talent and can be one of the best lefties in the game. We know this. There is real motivation for Abbott this season. We talked about it during spring training. He didn't take it personal that he didn't get to start in the postseason last year, but it's on his mind. He was in line to pitch game three, but the Reds never got there in LA. He did take it as motivation to get back. That's something he thinks about, getting the ball in a big spot in a playoff game and delivering. Today is a routine start in early May, but that fire is always there for Andrew Abbott. I am Jeremy Rau, and you can watch Cincinnati Sports Show on Sunday nights at 11:30 on Fox 19 Now.
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5: Welcome back to the Reds pregame show. Time for our daily chat with Reds manager Terry Francona. Tito, obviously good to get the win yesterday, but does a game like that kind of help you kind of get the bullpen back in order and start to let things fall back into place a little bit?
6: Boy, I hope so. There was a lot to think about. One was Santion. I stayed away yesterday, just not because of the night before, but he had gotten up and threw a side in the morning. And I thought, man, that's I know he was dying to pitch, and I kind of wanted to get him back out there. But after throwing that side, I'm like, man, we better wait a day. So hopefully you see him back in there today.
5: Chase Burns has been outstanding. Another really good start yesterday, just the one mistake. But what are you seeing from him with how he's attacking hitters and going about it, especially without racking up a ton of strikeouts?
6: You know, we're seeing a good young pitcher getting better, and it's fun to watch. You know, the slider's becoming a serious weapon. He's throwing his changeup, I think, at better times of the game, and he's got a little more off of it. When he first came here, the changeup was kind of hard, and sometimes he's doing the hitter a favor that couldn't catch up with his fastball. But he's an intelligent kid, and he's learning quick.
5: Huge hit yesterday from Matt McClain. He's now had a string here where he's hitting four straight. Are you starting to see some positive signs from him again?
6: We're always looking for positive, believe me. And I hope, because in our game, you know, the consistency is such a big thing. And it's been hard for some of our guys to get that early on. So hopefully if he does, boy, that would give us a big boost.
5: We continue our pregame conversation with Reds manager Terry Francona in a moment on the Reds Radio Network.
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1: Welcome back to our pregame chat with Reds manager Terry Francona. If you don't look at the lineup today, you've got Will Benson in the leadoff spot, and slotted Steer in second. I know you said the other day you guys went through a ton of lineups. Is this one of those lineups that you guys came up with, or is this just one that works today?
2: No, this actually wasn't on anybody's list. But because of what they're doing today, they're throwing a guy that, knock on wood, shouldn't go real deep because he's not stretched. It'll probably be a bullpen game. Wanted to give some balance. I wanted to get done in the game. I thought today made a lot of sense. It's day game after night game. Lefty, righty. I actually think sometimes he swings the bat better against righties. So we have some moves we can make, but we're not going to get pigeonholed if they make a move early.
1: Take us through managing against a bullpen day, because they can go a lot of different directions throughout the course of the game. So how do you kind of determine when you want to pull the strings with regards to pinch hitters and things like that?
2: That's the biggest thing. Like, if they go to a lefty in the second inning, you know, and it better be a big situation, because you're going to lose your guy for the rest of the game. So those are all things. The hard thing for a bullpen game for the team is if somebody gets nicked up, they can run into trouble. The hard thing from our point is you're probably going to face a guy once, and they're going to have the ability to kind of flip-flop and match up.
1: Ellie De La Cruz is off to a fine start this year. You know, mixture of power and speed. Going back throughout your vast career in this game, even playing days, could go back to college, does he remind you of anybody? Is there anybody else that you've seen quite like him?
2: I really don't think so. I mean, he's what, 6'6", 6'7", shortstop, switch hitter. Pretty unique. I was happy, you know, yesterday he got a base hit to left field. He lined out to left field. I think that's a great sign, especially for him, because he can leverage the ball so well that when he stays on balance and he stays that, you're going to see some damage come with it.
1: That's Reds manager Terry Francona. The Reds go for a series victory against the Astros coming up shortly. Yid's got more of the pregame show next on the Reds Radio Network.
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11: Here's today's pitching matchup for Cincinnati. It's left-hander Andrew Abbott. He's 1-2 with a 5.13 ERA. Right-hander Kaiwei Tang goes to the mound for Houston. He's 1-2. His ERA, 2.35. The Reds and Astros are up next on the Reds Radio Network.
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4: 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Where happiness and wonder start to feel like home. A place that makes your heart race at every turn. Where a good job

0: to make the catch is Spencer Steer right before going down the steps, and he holds on to it for the out. The inning is over. The Astros are curious on whether or not Steer was in the dugout when he made the catch. He wasn't. He was right there kind of hanging over, and then right as he made the catch went stumbling right on down the steps. Great play by Steer to end the Astros' first inning, and we go to the bottom of the first. Astros nothing, Reds coming up on the Reds Radio Network.
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0: He said, congratulations, Chris. Swinging and a miss by Steer. He's way out ahead of that breaking ball. And I said, thanks, Ron. I bet you didn't expect to see me here. And he said, you know, you're right.
1: At least he was honest.
0: He tells that story a lot. No balls and a strike to Steer, and it's a fastball right on the inside corner. Good back-to-back pitches there by the Astro right-hander. Sweeper away, fastball in, and Steer's in an 0-2 hole.
1: A lot to be said for honesty.
0: Yeah. The third string, first baseman, fourth string outfielder. Little bit outside with that fastball. Tried to tease him.
1: So was Ron your head coach?
0: He was the assistant coach.
1: Okay.
0: Gordon Vetterino was the head coach. Gordon went on to coach at Xavier University. Here's the 1-2 to Spencer Steer, and he's going to throw over to first base and chase Will Benson back on his belly. He's safe. Steer's got the entire right side of the infield, I mean wide open. Altuve, the second baseman, playing nearly behind the bag. The pitch by Tang is outside, a sweeping breaking ball. Two balls, two strikes now. Steer, six home runs. He's driven in 12. A long hold now by Tang, and a swing and a foul off to the right side. That'll go up into the third deck.
1: It's one of those situations where Benson runs pretty well. Kind of wonder, do you think about possibly putting him in motion? You have the backup catcher in there.
0: Well, he's had one disengagement already, and now Steer is going to call timeout. Steer adjusts his helmet, taps the plate, wheels the bat, and he's ready to go here on a 2-2 count. And Tang to the plate, up and in. Did that get him?
1: I think it did.
0: Where did it get the bat?
1: Oh, it must have hit the bat.
0: It must have hit the knob of the bat as Steer bent backwards to get out of the way of that.
1: Ooh.
0: And it nearly hit him in the hand. It did not hit him in the hand, so it's going to be a foul ball. The count holds 2-2. Well, that's a bad break for Steer.
1: It looked like it hit him in the wrist, but he sure didn't sell it like that. And if it hits you in the wrist, there's no salesman work needing to be done there.
0: Little bigger lead now for Benson. He's not going on the 2-2. Swung on a high hopper down to the third baseman. He goes a short way over to Jose Altuve covering the second base bag. And a fielder's choice out at second base. The Reds get a base runner. They leave him out there. Tommy back with the play-by-play. Scoreless here in Cincinnati at GABP on Mother's Day on the Reds Radio Network.
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0: biggest fan and huge support. Never discouraging from chasing after this crazy dream. The pitch to Benson. Down and away. It's a two-ball, one-strike count. And no doubt, it's probably true of just about everybody on the field. Mother's support to chase your dream. And we all know it's a crazy dream, whether you're wanting to do this or be down in the field. The pitch to Benson is down too low. Support means everything. So always important to show that appreciation on this very special day. So happy Mother's Day. 3-1 on Will Benson. Stevenson off the bag at third. McLean at second. Hayes at first. The 3-1 pitch. Swing and a bouncer to first. It'll be handled by Walker. He comes home for one. That's the only out they'll get. Little surprise, Walker didn't go back to the bag to cover for a chance at a 3-2-3 double play. Now, it was going to be tough to get Benson. He runs well. But they do get the lead runner at home. Stevenson's erased. But you can tell the way Salazar came off the bag, he was hoping to have a play somewhere. There wasn't one to be had. Fielder's choice. Well, it's two outs in the inning. Bases are still loaded, and now the ninth man to bat is Spencer Steer. The right-hander, Bluba, sets ready. Here's his pitch. And it's outside. Fastball then miss. Ball one to Steer. Steer popped out in foul ground to the shortstop. He's hit into a fielder's choice. Cody Bolton starts to throw a right-hander in the Astros bullpen. And the 1-0 to Spencer Steer. Breaking ball in the dirt outside. It's 2-0. Outfield plays Steer straight away. Straight up on the infield. Altuve maybe a little bit up the middle.
1: Now, this is where Steer can really get stingy about what he wants to swing at.
0: The 2-0 pitch. Swung on, and it is well struck. High in the air, deep center field. Matthews back. He reaches up on the track, and he makes the catch right before crashing into the pads. Boy, Steer gave it a long ride to deep center field, but Bryce Matthews runs it down, and the inning is over. The Reds get three, but leave three in the fourth. We go to the fifth. 3-0 Reds on the Reds Radio Network.
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0: Reds are up 3-0, top of the fifth inning. Great American Ballpark. Andrew Rabbit back to work after the Reds sent 9 to the plate last inning. First pitch is on the way and a strike on the outside corner. 0-1. On Bryce Matthews, who is following the unwritten rules of baseball. You make a fine play to end an inning, you lead off the next.
1: Mandatory.
0: 0-1 the count on Matthews. Abbott's home with the 0-1 pitch, and it is a little bit up and in.

0: plate. The count is full, 3-2. Well, action pitch here. Everybody's running. There they go. 3-2 pitch. Swing and a miss. Struck him out. He struck him out with ball four. It was a fastball off the outside corner. Hayes, a wave and a miss. And the inning is over. But the Reds do get a bases loaded walk and have stretched the lead to 4-0 at the end of five on the Reds Radio Network.
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0: 6th inning. Reds are up 4-0 as the Astros come to bat against Andrew Abbott. Let's look at today's scoreboard stumper. Five players who won Rookie of the Year award in the 90s have been elected to the National Baseball Hall of Fame. Who are they? First pitch is in for a strike. The count is 0-1 on Cesar Salazar. Salazar singled his first time up. One of only two hits against Andrew Abbott today. That hit was Salazar's first hit of the year. The 0-1 is swung on and fouled back. Nothing in two. Abbott back into his windup, and here's his 0-2 pitch. And Salazar able to lay off the breaking ball that dives down and away.
7: Loving the way that it was a long inning in the dugout for Andrew Abbott, but he comes right out firing the first two pitches of strikes.
0: The 1-2 pitch. And the breaking ball is just off the outside corner to Salazar. Count is even, two balls and two strikes. Salazar will use his timeout. Reds are up 4-0 in the 6th inning. 2-2. Swung on. That's fouled back left side. That'll end up in the BCL press club. Well, in and out of the press club. Can't think of any 90s rookie of the years. Here's the 2-2 pitch. Foul back again.
7: Well, taking into consideration the theme of the visiting team and the Reds, into the Hall of Fame, I would say Jeff Bagwell.
0: Was Bagwell
7: or Biggio would be one of those.
0: Maybe both. Bagwell, yes.
7: Okay.
0: The 2-2 pitch. Popped up high into the air. Foul, first base side. One of these guys I watched a majority, well, I watched all the early part of his career. I should have got this one. One of these guys. One of the most recent inductees. Another one played here in Cincinnati for a little while. Was a key acquisition. Helped getting the Reds into contention. Guy that I watched swinging a ground ball to the right side. Matt McClain fields it going to his left and flips it over to first in time. Salazar, after a

0: He swings and fouls back. Strike one. Sal doubled and scored in the fourth. He is 1-for-3 today. The 0-1 pitch. And he takes a look at a strike that hits the outside corner curveball. It's 0-2 on Stewart. That was a little bit off the plate. Sal thought so, but lost a challenge already today, so he didn't want to challenge again. I thought he lost a challenge. No, he won a challenge, I think, earlier today. Yeah, that was yesterday. Ah, here's the 0-2 in off the plate.
1: They're getting hard to keep track of.
0: It is. It is. I would never give credit to him in person, but Jim Day said, hey, you should put a thing on your scorecard to keep track of ABS challenges.
1: Nah. Probably a good idea.
0: Pitch is too high. Check swing. Yeah, he went around. So his first base umpire, Jonathan Parra. So he is down on strikes. Sal Stewart. Inning comes to a close. But the Spencer Steer homer stretches the lead to 5-0 as we head back to Chris in the seventh on the Reds Radio Network.
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1: Well, our first Wolvers Mustard pitching change of the afternoon has just happened. It is TJ Antone coming in out of the left field bullpen for the Reds. Wolvers Mustard put some mustard on it. Day is over for Andrew Abbott. Six innings of shutout baseball limited the Astros to three hits. And now Antone, the first pitch to Christian Walker, is a breaking ball that misses a little bit inside. Ball one. Abbott walked one. He struck out five and really was never in any danger. Just pitched a very efficient ball game. Antone, full windup, little breaking ball swing and a miss by Walker. Antone came into camp with a lot of optimism that maybe he could make the ball club. He didn't, but he went right down to AAA and pitched very well. Here's the 1-1. And that one is shot but foul down the left field line. 12 games down in Louisville for Pat Kelly. He went 1-1 with an earned run average of 2.2. Struck out 15 in the 12 innings that he pitched. And most of all, he threw strikes. So here he is on the big league mound again. He waited 759 days between appearances. One ball, two strikes, and Antone swing and a miss. Got a sweeping breaking ball that Walker could not hold back on. And one up, one down via the strikeout for TJ Antone. And now Cam Smith. Smith, right-handed hitter, top prospect, number one draft pick. Antone delivers a breaking ball right on the outside corner. Boy, that's a beauty.

0: Well, a very nice rendition of Take Me Out to the Ball Game and God Bless America here between innings as we take a stretch between the top of the and the bottom of the seventh inning, and the Astros take the field. A 5-0 ball game right now for the Reds. And they finally got their bats working. They scored 3 runs in the fourth inning, 1 in the fourth, and a solo home run by Spencer Steer made it 5-0 as of the sixth inning. And here we go with a brand new pitcher on the mound for the Astros.
1: And they're going to go with a guy that was warming up earlier, another right-hander, Jaden Murray.
0: So Murray comes into the ball game. The

0: I think down the first baseline, Blake Dunn's probably the fastest red. From home to third, probably Ellie. Swung on, hit well by McClain, but not well enough. It'll send the left fielder back about five steps, but Zach Cole right there to pick it off for the third out of the inning. The Reds get a base runner on a double by Blake Dunn, but they leave the scoring for maybe another inning. We go to the top of the eighth. Tommy back with the play-by-play. 5-0 Reds on the Reds Radio Network.
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0: Eighth inning, it'll be Wolver's Mustard pitching change as Thierry Francona goes to the bullpen. He'll bring in lefty Sam Ball. Ball's been very consistent. 18th game with a 1.7 earned run average.
8: And one Zach's going to bat for another. Zach DeCinzo's off the bench to hit for Zach Cole, right-hander for the left-handed hitting Cole. 0-1, the first pitch in there for a strike to DeCinzo. Breaking ball landing at the knees, and the count is nothing and one. Now the 0-1 pitch. Ball to DeCinzo. Down and in. Already, here's his 1-1. DeCinzo watches a strike on the inside corner. The wind's picked up a little bit. Now a little breeze out to left. It's actually been a rare calm day wind-wise here at Great American Ballpark today. It's been breezy almost all season long to this point. Ball's 1-2. DeCinzo swings and grounds it foul third base side. Just enough of a breeze to keep the flags aloft out in left center. A ball and two strikes, 5-0. Reds have the lead. Just three hits allowed by Reds pitching so far today. As Chris mentioned before, great start from Andrew Abbott. Six innings of shutout baseball, three hits, a walk, and five strikeouts. Now the bullpen trying to finish it off. Here's the 1-2. Up and away. Bullpen did a good job in the Reds' win yesterday over the Astros, trying to back it up again today. Brock Burke, Graham Ashcraft, Pierce Johnson combined for three innings of shutout baseball. Struck out three. Ball's 2-2 pitch. And DeCinzo swings and loops it back behind first. Out goes the second baseman, McClain, to call off the backpedaling steer. And McClain will make the catch. That's the first out of the eighth inning. So you had Steer backpedaling from first, and then McClain kind of going back over the shoulder. And Steer looked like he was having trouble with it from the get-go. But McClain able to get over there and make the play for the out. One down. Now Nick Allen. Left-hander Sam Maugg comes home to the right-handed hitting Allen. The first pitch is in there for a strike. Nothing in one. Astros go

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3: Well, the Astros manager Joe Espada will go to the bullpen for the ninth inning and bring in a right-hander. We've seen him before, Logan Van Wy. He spells his name V-A-N-W, or capital, W-E-Y. But it's pronounced Van Wy. Second time we've seen him, and actually, this is the second game that he has been here in the 2026 season.
4: So he will go to work now against Key Brian Hayes, and the first pitch on the way. Swung on, a little looper, short center field, and in is the center fielder to make the catch. So Matthews puts that away, one down here in the eighth inning. Now back to the top of the order. Will Benson to the batter. Zach Vincenzo stays in the game at left. First pitch to Will Benson is in for a strike. Count is 0-1 on Benson. Benson is 0-3. He was hit by a pitch in the third. And he hits one foul over to Colin Cowgill in the first base coach's box. Benson's down to the count, nothing and two. Five runs, nine hits, error-free baseball for the Reds today. Van Wy's pitch is off the outside corner. One ball and two strikes. Tuesday's game has Brady Singer against former Cardinal Miles Michaelis. 640 start. Swing and a miss. Down on strikes, Will Benson. Might have tipped it, but either way, Salazar holds on. Bring Spencer Steer up. Let's pause for station identification on the Reds Radio Network.
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4: First pitch breaking ball to Spencer Steer. It's the outside corner for strike. Nothing to one. Now the 0-1 pitch. Steer takes strike two. Fastball over the outer half. So he's down to the count. No balls and two strikes. Steer went deep for a home run his last time up. Ellie waiting in the on-deck circle. De La Cruz hoping to get another chance. He is not homered in this series. The 0-2 pitch. And Steer pops one to center. Matthews is under it. He will make the catch. And the inning is over. So the Reds are out in order here in the eighth inning against Van Wy, and we go to the ninth. Reds trying to hold on and take this series from Houston 2-1. 5-0 our score at the end of eight on the Reds Radio Network.
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0: back-to-back ball games, and the Reds get back to three games over the 500 mark with the victory today, and they take the series from Houston 2-1. Once again, final score, it's the Reds 5, Astros nothing. 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
0: Five to nothing, Reds beat the Astros today here at Great American Ballpark. Let's take a look at the totals from this ball game today for the Reds. 5 runs on 9 hits. There were no errors, and the Reds left 9. For the Astros, no runs, 3 hits. No errors, they left 3. Winning pitcher is Andrew Abbott. Abbott's now 2-2. The loss goes to the Astros starter, Kaiwei Tang. He falls to 1-3. No save in this game. It was played in 2 hours and 27 minutes, 23,980. Watched it at Great American Ballpark today as the Reds take the series 2-1. Reds are off tomorrow, but they've got more to the homestand coming up starting on Tuesday. 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
0: Back to back at Great American Ballpark. Reds are 5-0 winners over the Astros today to close out this series and take 2 out of 3 from Houston.

0: Now the Nationals will come to town, but first the Reds have an off day tomorrow, so the Reds will enjoy the off day before the Nationals come in for a three-game series that gets started on Tuesday night. The Reds will have Brady Singer start that game. He's 2-2 with a 5.63 ERA. He's opposed by right-hander Miles Michaelis, who's 1-3 with a 7.44 ERA. First pitch is set for 6:40 from Great American Ballpark, which means we're on the air at 6:10 with the Reds pregame show across the network. That's all the time we have for you for today. But stick around, because Yid has the postgame show coming up next. Plenty more for you with that. Highlights, scores, and oh, so much more. It's all on the Reds postgame show next. But for now, that's all for us. For Chris Welsh, our producer-engineer, Dave Yiddy Armbruster, our studio producer back in our network headquarters, Drew Esterheide, I'm Tommy Thrall saying so long from Great American Ballpark, and we will talk to you again on Tuesday night right here from Great American Ballpark on the Reds Radio Network.
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3: We're back at Great American Ballpark, where Andrew Abbott pitched six shutout innings today as the Reds beat the Astros 5-0, and they win this series 2-1. And this is the Cincinnati Children's Postgame Show. I'm Dave Armbruster. Abbott only gave up three hits on the game and only allowed a total of four base runners. Three of the Reds' runs scored in the bottom of the fourth. J.J. Blade, who was on base three times, tripled home the first two runs. Tyler Stevenson brought Blade home with a base hit. In the fourth, a run scored on a bases loaded walk to Matt McClain, and then Spencer Steer hit a solo home run in the sixth inning. Eli De La Cruz had a big day at the plate. He had three hits, scored twice, and stole a base. Coming up, we'll check scores around Major League Baseball. Highlights, of course, from this game. But up first, we check back in with Tommy and Chris. 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
3: You're listening to the Cincinnati Children's Postgame Show. The Reds over the Astros today, 5-0 the final score. Let's get final thoughts on this game from Tommy Thrall and Chris Welsh.
8: Thanks, Jed. Well, Chris, great win for the Reds today. It all started with Andrew Abbott. He was brilliant in this one.
9: You know, it's really nice to be able to send your ace out onto the mound and your team relax a little bit, knowing that they really don't have to score a ton of runs to win. That's what it seemed like to me. Abbott, the way he's been throwing his last few times out, gave you the impression he was going to be there today, and he showed up.
8: He certainly did. And then the Reds got some clutch hits as well. I mean, they pieced it together with their big bats in the middle of the order, chasing the opener, starter, however you want to look at Tang today.
9: Well, Eli De La Cruz is such a hard out right now. I mean, he's spraying the ball all over the place, hitting line drives the other way, followed up by Sal Stewart. You know, he almost went deep his first time up, got a little bit on the end of the bat, then he hit one off the wall in the right center field gap. It was nice to see. And other guys beginning to chip in as well. Spencer Steer continues to swing the bat very well.
8: Yeah, good to see his home run today. Reds breeze by the Astros. 5-0. Consecutive wins now for the Red Legs. Back to three games over the 500 mark.
3: 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Thank you, Tommy. When we return, we'll take a look at some scores around Major League Baseball. 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

0: And we're back at Great American Ballpark, where the Reds shut out the Astros tonight, or today, 5-0 the final score. They win this series 2-1. You're listening to the Cincinnati Children's Postgame Show, and let's take a look at some other scores around baseball. 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We start in American League Cities, where the Orioles knocked off the A's today, 2-1 the final score in Baltimore. The Tampa Bay Rays beat the Red Sox 4-1. They are now 26-13. On the season, and they are in the first place in the AL East. The Angels over the Blue Jays, 6-1. Oswald Peraza put LA in front in the fifth.
1: High in the air to left field. That ball is way up and gone.
2: What'd you say about crushing left-handed pitching, Trent?
1: Oswald Peraza leaves the ballpark. That is fifth home run of the season. The Angels take their first lead of the series with a two-run shot.
0: And that's the call on Angels TV. Twins are leading the Guardians 5-4. That game in the top of the ninth inning in Cleveland. Bottom of the eighth, the Mariners and White Sox tied at 1. Bottom of the seventh, the Rangers have a 1-0 lead over the Cubbies. That game being played in Arlington, Texas. And then the Sunday night game, it's the Tigers and Royals from Kansas City. When we return, scores from National League cities. 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
0: You're listening to the Cincinnati Children's Postgame Show. I'm Dave Armbruster. Reds over the Astros today, 5-0. Continuing with scores now from National League cities. The Marlins knocked off the Nationals 5-2 in Miami. The Phillies shut out the Rockies 6-0. They are now 19-22. So since Don Mattingly has taken over as manager, the Phillies are starting to play a lot better. Kyle Schwarber homered in the first, and then in the second, he did it again.
11: The difference with Colorado in the air.
12: Uh-oh, that ball's hit well out towards center. Doyle's going back out toward the wall. It is gone! Off the batter's eye. He's done it again! 15 home runs for Kyle Schwarber.
0: And that's the call on Phillies TV today and in Milwaukee.

0: Milwaukee, the Brewers took the lead over the Yankees when Blake Perkins gave them that lead in the fourth inning.
1: Outs. Perkins back up the middle. Base hit to center field. Ball is in. Renjifo is in. Perkins goes to second. And a Mother's Day delivery for Blake Perkins.
0: And that's the call on Brewers TV. But the Yankees have come back. J.S. Chisholm doubled home Cody Bellinger. That game is now tied 3-3 in the bottom of the seventh. Aaron Judge, by the way, home run number 16 in that game. Top of the second inning in San Francisco. The Pirates lead the Giants 2-0. Boy, those Giants, they are struggling. They are 15-24 on the season. No score, Mets and D-backs top of the second inning. No score, Cardinals and Padres in the bottom of the first. And the Dodgers and Braves, no score in the top of the second inning. When we return, highlights from today's Reds win over the Astros. They shut them out 5-0. And you're listening to the Cincinnati Children's Postgame Show on the Reds Radio Network.
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0: You're listening to the Cincinnati Children's Postgame Show. We're back at Great American Ballpark, where the Reds shut out the Astros today. 5-0 final score, and now to the highlights. Andrew Abbott made the start for Cincinnati. He retired the first two batters in the top of the first before Isak Paredes singled, but he ended the inning thanks to his first baseman.
9: And the pitch to Walker is swung on and skied high into the air. Foul first base side. Over to have a look, and reaching into the dugout to make the catch is Spencer Steer right before going down the steps, and he holds on to it for the out. The inning is over. The Astros are curious on whether or not Steer was in the dugout when he made the catch. He wasn't. He was right there kind of hanging over, and then right as he made the catch went stumbling right on down the steps.
0: Cam Smith walked leading off the top of the second, but was caught stealing. Abbott gave up another hit in the third, but Cesar Salazar was stranded. And then Abbott pitched a 1-2-3 fourth inning and a perfect fifth inning, and then a scoreless sixth inning, and his afternoon was over. He was really good today. Six innings, three hits, no runs, a walk, five strikeouts, 85 pitches, 55-4 strikes. Kaiwei Tang started for the Astros. Ellie De La Cruz singled with two outs in the first but was stranded. J.J. Blade walked and was doubled up in the second. And Will Benson was hit by a pitch in the third, and he was forced at second base. Cincinnati, though, took the lead and chased Tang from the game in the bottom of the fourth. Ellie De La Cruz singled to begin the inning. Sal Stewart then doubled, moving De La Cruz to third. That brought J.J. Blade back to the plate, and this is our change the outcome play of the game.
9: Way over in the hole, Altuve on the right side. The 3-0 pitch to Blade. Swinging a bullet past the first baseman Walker. Down the right field line, headed for the corner. Ellie scores. Sal right behind him. He'll score. Blade not stopping at second. He's on his way to third and dives in way ahead of the relay throw. A two-run triple for J.J. Bleday. And the Reds

0: I'll tell you what, you're not going to see that very often. That was that kid is some kind of hitter. I mean, you kind of marvel. Like, he's so good. You know, big guy like that, and he, you know, he's not going to get a lot of infield hits, and he doesn't strike out very much normally. That was, yeah, you're not going to see that too often.
1: It seemed like, you know, when he gets him in the first round, this is a pretty good day.
0: And then he got him with the same pitch twice after that, which, again, you don't see that very often either.
2: Tito, going back to the spring, Andrew had always said, and I think you had kind of echoed him on this, that he felt good about the work he was doing behind the scenes. Just, how good is it to see this guy finally get the results, you know?
0: Well, very, because we need him. And like hitters, you've heard me say it, they find their level. He's kind of finding that now, and we'll enjoy that. I don't think anybody ever questioned his work. He just had a tough spring, and it kind of bled into the season a little bit. And that's, you know, you're not dealing just with numbers, you're dealing with people. But he has really been getting after it with DJ and the guys, and it's showing.
3: That's Reds manager Terry Francona. So the Reds have tomorrow off. They then begin a three-game series against the Washington Nationals on Tuesday night. Right-hander Brady Singer goes to the mound for Cincinnati in game one of that series. He's 2-2 with a 5.63 ERA. Right-hander Miles Michaelis will pitch for the Nationals. He's 1-3. His ERA 7.44. We're on the air with the pregame show beginning at 6:10. First pitch is scheduled for 6:40. And once again, the final score today, the Reds knock off the Astros 5-0. And good afternoon from Great American Ballpark.
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2: Your Skynet weather overnight forecast calls for clear skies. We'll have a low of 42 degrees. For Monday, should it be a repeat of today, a little cooler, mostly sunny with a high 61. For Monday night, expect clear skies with a low down to 40. Tuesday, more sunshine, a high up to 67. For Wednesday, mostly sunny with a high of 67 as well. I'm Max Crenshaw for Skynet Weather on Classic Hits 96.7.
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0: All I want to do, Sheryl Crow, happy Mother's Day to you. Happy Mother's Day to your mom. If you are wondering, is it important for your husband to do something for his mom versus do something for you? Remember, she's his mother, you're not. I know, but yes, of course. Of course your husband's going to do something for you. Dinner, actually, this year is the most popular thing that's being done. Yes, people love brunch, but dinner this year is taking the cake.
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0: Rod's definitely one of those guys that has all the luck. Lots of blessings in his life for sure, including a big salute. It's called Forever Young, a Grammy salute to Rod Stewart, and it will air on CBS and Paramount Plus. CBS and the Recording Academy have announced this event will air on May 19th on CBS Television Network and also stream on Paramount Plus. 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
1: Your Skynet weather overnight forecast calls for clear skies. We'll have a low of 42 degrees. For Monday, should it be a repeat of today, a little cooler, mostly sunny with a high 61. For Monday night, expect clear skies with a low down to 40. Tuesday, more sunshine, a high up to 67. For Wednesday, mostly sunny with a high of 67 as well. I'm Max Crenshaw for Skynet Weather on Classic Hits 96.7.
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0: Joe Walsh giving us Life's Been Good. Hope you're having a fabulous Mother's Day. I'm Hill Bailey.
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3: Your Skynet weather overnight forecast calls for clear skies. We'll have a low of 42 degrees. For Monday, should it be a repeat of today, a little cooler, mostly sunny with a high 61. For Monday night, expect clear skies with a low down to 40. Tuesday, more sunshine, a high up to 67. For Wednesday, mostly sunny with a high of 67 as well. I'm Max Crenshaw for Skynet Weather on Classic Hits 96.7.
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